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Five from you two today. Man, I don't know how it happened, but just like over the years, I think, I just have become this massive U2 fan. Love me some.

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That song always reminds me of this neighborhood in Tallahassee, Florida. It's called the Miccosukee Land Co-op, and every street is named after a Beatles song. Bunch of hippies live there, man. You know what I mean? 5 at 5, 5 from U2 today.

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0: 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Monday ride home, far out. 5 from U2 today. Got a new record coming out. Can't wait for that. Put that EP out a couple of months ago. Excellent. Excellent, man. Stevie Nicks and Bob Seger coming up. Stay connected on the go with the K-Hit 107.5 app. Listen to the station, of course. 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Once you download it, you could win $100 as well. Just show the K-Hit crew that you got it. 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
5: From the K-Hit 107.5 Traffic Center. With a collision and a closure, I-10 State Route 90 eastbound, I-10 closed at State Route 90 due to a major collision. Another wreck occurred State Route 83 south of Sarita Road. Road work along Irvington between Pantano to west of Houghton. Road crews will work through Friday, and there will be flaggers and a pilot car on site. And also, don't forget there's a flood watch in effect till 11 p.m. tomorrow. And I'm Cricket with your K-Hit 107.5 traffic.
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0: 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Man, the Cats game the other night, it was awesome. Solid win. You know what I mean? Got another one coming up Saturday, playing Cincinnati. Ooh, that should be a big game. Kickoff at 8, we'll have the game for you right here on K-Hit like we always do. 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
1: From the K-Hit 107.5 Traffic Center. Crash occurred on Speedway right between Stone Avenue and 6th Avenue. Had that major collision that occurred earlier, I-10 near State Route 90, and a closure. Eastbound I-10 closed at State Route 90 due to that crash and a collision that occurred on State Route 83 south of Sarita Road. And some slowing there. And I'm Cricket with your KHIV 107.5 traffic.
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0: Tucson's Classic Hits, KHIT 107.5, Long Block coming up. Cyndi Lauper is going to start that next set. Great set on the way. Sweet Deal on Friday is Terror in the Corn. 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My little note says, get a ticket. 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
15: From the K-HIT 107.5 Traffic Center, I-10 at State Route 90. A bad collision and a closure. Eastbound I-10 closed at State Route 90. A collision on State Route 83 south of Sarita Road from earlier. It got some slowing and a crash on Speedway right between Stone Avenue and 6th Avenue. And also flood watch in effect till 11 p.m. tomorrow. I'm Cricket with your K-HIT 107.5 traffic.
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0: K-Hit 107.5, New Radicals, You Get What You Give. Love that song. I really do. Courtney Love and Marilyn Manson. 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

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I'm in on both, man. Let's have beers with the neighbor, like

0: K-Hit 107.5, Tucson's Classic Hits, Monday evening. Leo Cajun, Flood Watch, What's Happening? Hey! Long block coming up. G&R, Hall & Oates on the way as well. Got the $1,000 minute coming your way tomorrow morning, 7:40 a.m. Dave's got money he wants to give to you.
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21: 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The countdown is on. The lights, the sounds, the excitement. 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It's Vahi Ta'am. 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Casino del Sol's Vahi Ta'am, opening November 15th, 2026.
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10: 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It's Vahi Ta'am. The countdown has begun, and the dawn of the third sun is almost upon us. The excitement is building. The anticipation starts now. Casino del Sol's Vahi Ta'am, opening November 15th, 2026.
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0: 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It said, please don't embarrass me on the radio. Too late. 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

I woke last night to the sound of thunder. How far off, I sat and wondered. Started humming a song from 1962. Ain't it funny how the night moves, when you just don't seem to have as much to lose. Strange how the night moves.

Hi, it's Dave here with the KU Morning Show. 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
1: 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However, if you want to go out there and you want to hang 59 on fools every single week, I'm here for it. This is not their year to win it all. 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

Hi, it's Dave here with the KU Morning Show. Coming up later this morning in the 6 o'clock hour, I'll give you the next Dream Resorts flyaway keyword for a chance to enjoy a tropical vacation in Mexico. 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
1: Hi, I'm Brandon Rappi. If you're looking for
2: a better life with Dr. Sanjay Gupta.
3: If there is one public health message that never gets old, it is this. Screening can save lives. And now there's an easier option to test for colorectal cancer and hopefully catch it really early. For the first time, the American Cancer Society is including a simple blood test among its recommended screening options for average-risk adults 45 and older. Colonoscopy is still the gold standard. Why? Well, it can find and remove precancerous growths before they ever turn into cancer. A blood test can't do that, so this isn't meant to replace that. But here's the thing. About 1 in 3 eligible adults still have not been screened at all. And colorectal cancer is now the leading cause of cancer death for Americans under the age of 50. If what's held you back is the prep or the procedure, this option takes away your last excuse. I'm Dr. Sanjay Gupta, helping you live a better life.
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Coming up later this morning in the 6 o'clock hour, I'll give you the next Dream Resorts flyaway keyword for a chance to enjoy a tropical vacation in Mexico. 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

0: Rod Stewart on KM107.5, Tucson's Classic Hits. Dave here with the Cave Morning Show. Welcome to Tuesday. We still have that flood watch that remains in effect until 11 o'clock tonight. Got more of those keywords for a chance to be in Mexico at Dreams Resorts and Spas. A nice little getaway for a luxury tropical vacation, Dreams Resorts and Spas. Grand prize also includes $1,800 towards your airfare. We'll have more details, and the very next keyword will be coming up after 6 this morning. Plus, at 7:40, another chance to play along with the $1,000 minute. I'll ask you 10 questions, guess them all correctly within 60 seconds, and you score $1,000. 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

0: KU107.5, Tucson's Classic Hits. And Bam Morrison, good morning at 6:09. Hi there, it's Dave, KU Morning Show. Welcome to Tuesday. It is National Coffee Day today. And we're down to 32 days now till Halloween. Starting to notice the neighbors in my neighborhood starting to put their Halloween decorations are up. Major League Baseball, the playoffs begin today. That starts this morning. All four games will be on. That short three-game series starts today for Major League Baseball. Coming up at 7:40, your $1,000 minute today with those 10 questions. 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Be here at 7:40 for your chance to play. And the Mexico Dream Resorts Flyaway keywords continue. We have four more for you today. So if you're dreaming of a luxury tropical vacation for your family, we're going to make that happen with getaways to dreams, resorts, and spas. Let's give you the next national keyword now for 6 a.m. Text the keyword lagoon. L-A-G-O-O-N, lagoon. 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That's lagoon, L-A-G-O-O-N, as in your children spotting colorful fish swimming in a lagoon. Lagoon, text that now, 95819. I'll have the next winning word coming up just after 9. Cricket has our first look at morning traffic. Your K-Hit weather from the Goodfellas AC Weather Center. Had some rain this morning, and we're looking at still that flood watch to continue till 11 o'clock tonight. Showers likely today. Today's high, how about 77? Cloudy, 40% chance of showers tonight, low 61. And for Wednesday, sunny with a 20% chance of showers for the last day of September with a high of 79. 10 after laughter comedy. Since today is National Coffee Day, we've got comedian Brian Regan here just trying to get his coffee black.
1: Sometimes you wonder why they can't do something that seems simple. I like a cup of black coffee after a meal. I'm amazed at how impossible this is for me to communicate. I don't think I could say it any more clearly. Would you like anything else, sir? Yeah, I'd like a cup of black coffee, please. How'd you like that coffee? How would I like the black coffee? Can you put it in a cup? Yeah, don't just splash it on my face. Would you like cream and sugar with that? Is it black cream? If not, I'll take it blackety black black. Filled with blackness, devoid of all light. Think of the blackest thing you can imagine and double that blackness and take a black magic marker and fill in the gaps and put that into a black rocket ship and shoot that into the depths of black space and close your eyes and use that as a reference.
2: Logged up?
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9: 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It appears these social media companies knew they had been causing serious harm to kids, but have done little to stop it. If your teen has been harmed by social media like Instagram, Facebook, Snapchat, TikTok, or YouTube, then you could be eligible for significant compensation. 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
11: From the K-Hit 107.5 Traffic Center, A collision, I-10 and Twin Peaks, reported at the westbound I-10 frontage road and Twin Peaks. Also for Reservation Road between Manville and Avra Road, that area closed, blocked off due to some previous flooding issues. And at Sarita and Nogales, Nogales Highway and Sarita Road, a reported fire. You might experience fire crews on scene. And I'm Cricket with your K-Hit 107.5 traffic.
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0: And that flood watch still continues until 11 o'clock tonight. KHIT 107.5, Tucson's classic hits. So Halloween season has arrived. 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Halloween fans, of course, this one's for you. 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
1: from the K-HIT 107.5 Traffic Center. With collisions, I-10 and Grant Road westbound side of I-10, westbound I-10 at Grant, collision off on the right shoulder. Other wrecks reported, Park Avenue near Ajo, south of Ajo on Park Avenue, crash at Camp Lowell and Swan and Camp Lowell, and reportedly eastbound on Camp Lowell at Swan. And I'm Cricket with your K-HIT 107.5 traffic.
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All right, so it still feels like summer across much of the country, but October is arriving, so the Halloween decorations are going to start really coming out in full force. And there's a poll that went around saying less than 20% of people think that Halloween decorations should be up in September. 42% say it's perfectly acceptable between the 1st and the 15th.

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0: from the K-Hit 107.5 Traffic Center. With collisions reported, Camp Lowell and Swan. Swan and Camp Lowell. That collision was reported eastbound. Eastbound on Camp Lowell at Swan. Crash on Park Avenue near Ajo, south of Ajo Way on Park Avenue for a collision. And I'm Cricket with your K-Hit 107.5 traffic.
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0: 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It is 7:08. Good morning, Dave. K Morning Show. Got your $741,000 minute coming up this hour. 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And you will need a U.S. valid passport that is non-transferable. So check out the rules here and then listen for those keywords. The next one I'll have for you coming out just after 9. Cricket has another hour of traffic updates and your Cajun weather from the Goodfellas AC Weather Center. We do have that flood watch that's in effect until 11 o'clock tonight. Showers are likely today. 77 will be your high. Cloudy, 40% chance we'll see a shower tonight. Low 61. And for Wednesday, sunny, 20% chance of showers, highs of 79.
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7: 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Earlier crash at Swan and Camp Lowell. Camp Lowell and Swan with a reported collision from earlier. And earlier that was reported eastbound on Camp Lowell at Swan. Also collision I-10 near Pinal Air Park. That wreck reported off on the left shoulder from westbound I-10 near Pinal Air Park Road. And I'm Cricket with your K-Hit 107.5 Traffic.
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0: Rolling Stones here at K107.5, Tucson's Classic Hits, 722 Dave Cape Morning Show. And the Stones, well, their recent album, which is Foreign Tongues, recently topped the UK charts. And Keith Richards, get this, not only is he teasing the possibility of future live shows now, but believe it or not, he is going to be appearing on the upcoming game for the Grand Theft Auto 6 soundtrack. You know, we're bringing the ultimate bar bragging rights to Tucson with the Miller Lite 2-minute pours coming up during football games. 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
3: From the K-Hit 107.5 Traffic Center. Earlier crash Camp Lowell in Swan in Camp Lowell. Also collision reported on I-10 near Pinal Air Park. Reported on the westbound side of I-10 near Pinal Air Park. And also road work along Valencia eastbound east of Cardinal to west of Camino de la Tierra. Completion in November. And I'm Cricket with your K-Hit 107.5 traffic.
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0: 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The feeling is always good when you win $1,000. 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
1: I was a little too tall, could have used a few pounds. Tight pants.

I woke last night to the sound of thunder. How far off, I sat and wondered. Started humming a song from 1962. And it's funny how the night moves.

0: from the K-HIT 107.5 Traffic Center. With a collision on I-10 near Pinal Air Park reported on the westbound side of I-10 near Pinal Air Park for an earlier collision. And also ongoing roadwork on I-10 from Alvernon to Keno. Also roadwork at Ajo and Keno, Palo Verde and Irvington and Country Club Road closed under I-10. Some slowing on eastbound Ajo approaching and passing La Cholla. And I'm Cricket with your K-HIT 107.5 traffic.
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0: Get ready to think fast, speak faster, and maybe walk away with $1,000. This is the K-Hit $1,000 Minute.
1: Good morning.
2: Good morning. Who's this?
1: This is Bethany.
2: Bethany. Caller 7.
1: Yay!
2: Welcome to the $1,000 Minute, Bethany.
1: Thank you.
2: All right. So I've got 10 questions I'm going to ask you, as you know, and I've got 1 minute on the clock. I'll need you to get those all correct within that 1 minute. If you do, $1,000 is all yours. So keep in mind, Bethany, you can't skip any questions. We count that as a wrong answer. If you do, game's over. You can't win that way. You must answer them correctly in the order that I asked them. If you're not sure of the answer, it's better for you to guess and pass, and I'm not going to tell you if those answers are right or wrong. And, of course, if all 10 questions, once they've been asked, if that 60 seconds should run out before that, you can't win. So it's important for you to answer quickly. And the time,
1: okay.
2: Yep, the timer in your 60 seconds will begin with the very first question. So are you ready, Bethany?
1: I am ready.
2: You got a minute to win it. Let's begin. Here is question number one. How many dice are used in a game of Yahtzee?
1: 5.
2: Where is the Space Needle located?
1: Seattle.
2: Hugh Jackman is best known for playing what X-Men character?
1: Wolverine.
2: What sports lingo uses the term mulligan?
1: Golf.
2: What is Scrooge's first name?
1: Ebenezer.
2: What U.S. state is nicknamed the Peach State?
1: Georgia.
2: Which martial art does Miss Piggy practice?
1: Karate.
2: What name is given to a doctor who specializes in skin disorders?
1: Dermatologist.
2: Who said all for one and one for all?
1: Three Musketeers.
2: How many vowels are in the word pneumonia?
1: Five.
2: That is correct. And time is up. How do you think you did?
1: I wasn't sure about Miss Piggy.
2: Miss Piggy, what was your answer?
1: Karate.
2: And that is the correct answer also. You went through all 10 questions. And Bethany, you got them all right.
1: All right.
2: Congratulations.
1: Thank you so much. This is awesome.
2: You are welcome. Congratulations. You got through all 10 questions. You got them all correct. And you did it within a minute. So congratulations. $1,000. So now you become our 8th winner.
1: Yep, I was your first winner.
2: You know, I was just going to say you sounded familiar. I thought you were. Well, now you have become our first multi-winner now.
1: Nice. Repeat.
2: So, yeah, that was back on December the 18th of 2025. So, yeah, welcome.
1: Yep.
2: Welcome back to the Hall of Fame for a second time. So now you have raised the bar for everyone.
1: This is awesome. I needed that so much. I've been unemployed for a while, so I've got some stuff to pay off.
2: Well, congratulations again, Bethany.
1: Thank you. Thank you.
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Again, congratulations to Bethany. Second time winning the $1,000 minute. Just before time elapsed, and we'll play again tomorrow, 7:40.

0: Tom Petty, K107.5 Tucson's Classic Hits. It's 8:08. Good morning. It's Dave, K Morning Show. Congratulations again to Bethany, who has now become our eighth winner and the first one to do it twice. And back to the Hall of Fame goes Bethany with our $1,000 minute. Answered all 10 questions correctly just before time had run out. So congratulations and raising the bar. So we'll play again tomorrow. Be here at 7:40 for your crack of those 10 questions. Get them correct like Bethany did and win $1,000 with the $1,000 minute tomorrow morning. It is National Coffee Day today and Major League Baseball. We got the playoffs are going to begin today. In fact, all the teams are playing. You got four games on today. So that starts at 11 o'clock this morning. We've got that Mexican Dream Resort Flyaway Keywords. The next one is coming up just after 9. We're going to send you on a luxury tropical vacation to Mexico with your family. We're going to make that happen with getaways to dreams, resorts, and spas. Cricket has another hour of traffic updates. Your K-Hit weather from the Goodfellas AC Weather Center. Flood watch continues until 11 tonight. Showers likely today, about 77 for the high. Cloudy, 40% chance of showers tonight. Low about 61, and then for Wednesday, sunshine. There's a 20% chance could see some rain with a high of 79. 10 After Laughter Comedy. Since it is National Coffee Day today, here is comedian Brian Regan trying to get his black.
1: Sometimes you wonder why they can't do something that seems simple. I like a cup of black coffee after a meal. I'm amazed at how impossible this is for me to communicate. I don't think I could say it any more clearly. Would you like anything else, sir? Yeah, I'd like a cup of black coffee, please. How'd you like that coffee? How would I like the black coffee? Can you put it in a cup? Yeah, don't just splash it on my face. Would you like cream and sugar with that? Is it black cream? If not, I'll take it blackety black black. 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
0: 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Bugs belly up with science. Euclid north of Speedway. A multi-vehicle collision occurred there. Euclid to the north of Speedway Boulevard. And also we do have a road work on the southwest side along eastbound Valencia, east of Cardinal to west of Camino de la Tierra. Also on Camino de la Tierra near Valencia. Completion expected in November. And I'm Cricket with your K-Hit 107.5 traffic.
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0: 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Earlier, multi-vehicle crash reported near the U of A Euclid near Speedway on Euclid to the north of Speedway. That project on Grant Road east of Country Club to Swan Road, road crews are very close to completion on that project. That project should be complete in October. And I'm Cricket with your KHIT 107.5 traffic.
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Phil Collins going back to the Rock and Roll Hall of Fame for a second time. He's already in with Genesis. And the ceremony will take place November 14th, Peacock Theater, Los Angeles. You'll be able to catch it on ABC and then streaming on Disney Plus in December.

0: Proclaimers on KU107.5 Tucson's Classic Hits. It's going to be 500 miles, 841 Dave K. Morning Show. How about $1,000? 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Everybody's got their favorite thing about fall. 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

0: 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With collision center reported, we're working Rex Valencia and Benson, Benson Highway and Valencia, and a collision that occurred at Valencia and Camino Verde, Camino Verde and Valencia. Road work along 5th Street between Country Club and Wilmot. Big slowdowns there and restrictions, completion in mid-2027. And I'm Cricket with your K-HIT 107.5 traffic.
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0: Tucson's Classic Hits, KU 107.5, and Dave here with the KU Morning Show. I will see you tomorrow at 7:40. Following the footsteps of Bethany, today became the first one to win the $1,000 minute twice. Did it back in December of last year and was back to play today. Got all 10 questions correct before time ran out. So we'll give you a shot tomorrow. Be here at 7:40 for your chance to answer those 10 questions within a minute. If you can, you win $1,000 with a $1,000 minute. Cricket is up next. She's got your 80s lunch hour at noon. She'll also tell you what the next Dreams Resort Flyaway keyword is during that hour. If you missed the one again for this hour for 9 a.m., the word was shell. S-H-E-L-L, shell, as in like a seashell. Text shell to 95819 for a chance to win that 4-day, 3-night, all-inclusive stay for a family of four. So Cricket's next again in 12 noon hours. She'll tell you what the next word is. And at 2 o'clock today, we're going to hear a couple songs from Don Henley. Don received a medal from the president on today's date, 1997. She'll have the story and a couple of those Don Henley tunes for you today on the 2 for 2 with K-Hit 107.5.
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Answer 10 trivia

0: Tucson's Classic Hits, KHIT 107.5. Is it too soon to think about the weekend? Nah, never. 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And the shows, the first show, a Laser Elton John show. Second show, a Laser ABBA show. And then the last show on Saturday night, a Laser Queen show. Coming on Halloween, you've got the Laser K-pop, Demon Hunters, and Spooktacular Science Laser Light Music Night shows. And there'll be two shows. 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You can get all the details, and you can even pre-purchase your tickets at flandreau.org.
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0: Cause I gotta have faith. Ooh, I gotta have faith. Cause I gotta have faith. I gotta have faith. Tucson's Classic Hits, KHIT 107.5. If you're looking to take in a movie tomorrow night, the Silver Screen Reading Club, Loft Cinema on Speedway showing The Shining. 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Tim Burton's Corpse Bride, a 4K restoration, and showing on Saturday night. 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

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Are you ready for the Miller Lite 2-Minute Pour? 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

0: 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So I wrote a check, put it in an envelope with a stamp, sent it snail mail because I probably, just like you, I want to save as much as I can.
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U of A football Saturday against Cincinnati, kickoff at 8. We'll have your play-by-play thanks to Goldberg and Osborne, the injury lawyers, on KHIT.

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1: This is your 2 for It. September 29th, 1997, President Bill Clinton awarded Don Henley with a National Medal of the Humanities for his work on the Walden Woods Project. It is your 2 for It 2 with Don Henley on K-Hit.

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It's Don Henley on K-Hit.

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1: Rumors spreading around, United Texas town, about the shack outside the game. You know what I'm talking about, just let me know if you're gonna go to that whole mile on the range. They got a lot of nice girls.

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U of A football on Saturday against Cincinnati. Kickoff at 8. We'll have your play-by-play, thanks to Goldberg and Osborne, the injury lawyers, on K-Hit.

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1: Come here, baby. 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

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Leo Cage up next. 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

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Tuesday afternoon. Leo Cage here. Want to go to Mexico? You ready for the keyword? Do you want a trip to Mexico? 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So national keyword this hour is harbor, H-A-R-B-O-R. Text that word to 95819. 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Good luck. 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

0: from the K-HIT 107.5 Traffic Center. Wilmot, north of Old Vail Road, that's a Swiftwater rescue. Going to be emergency crews on scene and do not move through. On Wilmot, north of Old Vail Road due to flooding. An earlier collision, Oracle and First Avenue in Oro Valley. Still some backups on northbound Oracle at First Avenue. Crash on Coach Line near Twin Peaks. And just a heads up, there is a flash flood warning in effect till 3:45. I'm Cricket with your KHIP 107.5 traffic.
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1: From the K-Hit 107.5 Traffic Center. Wilmot, north of Old Vale Road, that's a Swiftwater Rescue. Going to be emergency crews on scene, and do not move through on Wilmot, north of Old Vale Road, due to flooding. An earlier collision, Oracle in First Avenue and Oro Valley. Still some backups on northbound Oracle at First Avenue. Crash on Coach Line near Twin Peaks. And just a heads up, there is a flash flood warning in effect till 3:45. I'm Cricket with your K-Hit 107.5 traffic.
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Isn't it ironic? Don't you think? A little too

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0: Tucson's classic hits, K-Hit 107.5. Long Block coming up. Cure, Michael Jackson, heck of a lot more coming up. Dreaming of a luxury vacation, tropical luxury vacation. Well, we've got them for you. Giving away a trip every day. 3 p.m. keyword to win a trip to Mexico. 4-day, 3-night, all-inclusive stay. Family of four, a couple of adults, and a couple of kids. The keyword is Harbor, H-A-R-B-O-R. Text that word to 95819. And I got to warn you, as far as like the rules go on this deal, since it's international travel, there are certain rules that you got to be able to follow. Rules, we hate them, but we have to have them. And there are certain rules on these trips that you should look up at the website just to make sure you're all cool. All right? KHIT1075.com.
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0: from the K-HIT 107.5 Traffic Center. With a Swiftwater Rescue, Wilmot, north of Sarita Road, expect the emergency crews on scene. And please do not pass through. Wilmot, north of Sarita Road, had an earlier Swiftwater Rescue, Wilmot, north of Old Vale Road. Pass along a few of many, many weather-related closures. Wentworth, south of I-10, Sarita Road in Wilmot, Overton at the CDO, Harrison at the Pantano Wash, Camino de la Tierra at the Rito. Crashes, Grant east of Swan, Cortero in Silverbell, Coachline near Twin Peaks, and a flash flood warning in effect until 4:30. I'm Cricket with your K-HIT 107.5 traffic.
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Did somebody goose her right there when she went up high like that? K-Hit 107.5, Tucson's classic hits on the air and streaming everywhere. Tell your smart speaker to play us, and they will. It's pretty cool. 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

0: From the K-Hit 107.5 Traffic Center, a flash flood warning in effect till 4:30 today. Crashes, Grant Road east of Swan, Cortero and Silverbell. We've got many weather-related closures, just to give you a few. Harrison at the Pantano Wash, Camino de la Tierra at the Rito, Houghton north and south of Andrada, Sarita Road and Wilmot, Wentworth south of I-10, also Overton at the CDO. And I'm Cricket with your K-Hit 107.5 traffic.
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0: For me, the sign was when she tried to burn down the house, burn down my house. 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
1: 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Crashes, Grant Road east of Swan, Cortero and Silverbell. We've got many weather-related closures, just to give you a few. Harrison at the Pantano Wash, Camino de la Tierra at the Rito, Houghton, north and south of Andrada, Sarita Road and Wilmot, Wentworth, south of I-10, also Overton at the CDO. And I'm Cricket with your K-Hit 107.5 traffic.
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0: 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Billy Joel, Scorpions coming up, 5 at 5, just around the corner as well. Today we're doing Chartbusters 1981. It was on this day in 1981, Ronald Reagan was in the White House. Sugar Ray Leonard was on the cover of Sports Illustrated. And we're going to do five tunes that were in the top 40 of the pop charts. So, 5 at 5. Chartbusters 1981 coming your way.
1: 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Here.
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0: From the KHIT 107.5 Traffic Center. With reported weather-related closures, Wilmot north of Old Vale Road, Wilmot near Sarita Road, Sandario near Ajo. Also expect closures Overton at the CDO, Houghton north and south of Andrada, Harrison at the Pantano Wash, also Camino de la Tierra at the Rito. And just so you know, there is a flash flood warning in effect till 6:30 tonight. I'm Cricket with your KHIT 107.5 traffic.
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so happy that Billy Joel's better with the brain thing. Had water on the brain, had surgery, he's doing much better. I don't know about upcoming tours or whatever, but I guess what's most important is that the guy is healthy or healthier again. K-Hit 107.5, Tucson's Classic Hits, Scorpions.